night, and I call Ronnie Regan. I get one free here. You gonna send him one? What? Look, man, Ronnie Regan don't play like that.

guess you got to talk so smart. 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Oh, you ain't gonna move, huh? You wait till I get out of there. Just wait till I get out of there. I'll get these hound dogs. We'll go around threatening all your ties while you trying to fix a man. We'll clean you out, Jack.